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Let's get a little bit louder. East Kentucky's hit music. Cool. Turn it up now. 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
1: Jordan's neighbor, I guess, is the king of wasting food.
2: Oh, my God. I've never seen somebody order more food, whether it's Grubhub, DoorDash, whatever, and then leave it outside or leave a scene as though he had to fight the delivery driver for the food.
1: Like outside your apartment or his apartment door?
2: Outside the front door of the building in the courtyard.
3: What? Like
1: he just doesn't go pick it up when it gets delivered?
2: Sometimes he doesn't pick it up. Maybe he's had too many things to drink. Sometimes the food is all across the courtyard.
3: That's crazy.
2: As though he fought the delivery driver.
1: That's weird.
2: It's very weird.
1: Are you sure it's not like raccoons getting into it?
2: It might be animals, but it's gotten to the point now where like you've left it out so long that now it's affecting our packages where like ants are getting in boxes because there are two chicken tenders sitting on my order.
1: Write a note, write a strongly worded letter.
2: Exactly. So I'm about to write that strongly worded letter.
1: Okay. All right. We'll talk about food waste with delivery next on XYZ.

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1: Jordan's neighbor is getting carried away with DoorDash, Grubhub, all the delivery services by wasting food. When you first put this in the script, I thought, I was like, well, you haven't met my girlfriend, because Rachel does this thing where she'll order everything on the menu.
2: I love her.
1: Which is a testament to how successful she is.
2: I love that money
1: to do that, because it's not cheap. And she won't eat a lot of it. But that's different than you're saying this guy's not even picking up the food downstairs.
2: See, Rachel, I'm not mad at, because at least she's tasting some of the
1: food. She has the intention of eating it.
2: I'd like to think this man has the intention of eating this food. Starts out good. Either gets too drunk and forgets it. Okay. We've all been there in our 20s.
3: Yeah.
1: Right? 20.
2: We've all been there, period.
1: Yeah. Been there last week. At poor Taco Bell.
2: Oh, man. So case in point, yeah. Taco Bell will be.
1: But this isn't like a one time. This is a reoccurring.
2: This is reoccurring. Now, we can argue that maybe you left it out there overnight and some woodland creature, some animals got to it, sure. Ripped open a bag.
1: Are they not buzzing the unit, or they are and he's just not answering?
2: He's got to be asleep. Not answering. Sometimes I'm trying to give him the benefit of the doubt. Yeah. Maybe they don't buzz and they just drop it off. But you at least get pinged on your phone.
3: Yeah, don't think I do it. They send you a little picture.
2: Exactly. You know, so you've got some form of communication.
1: For clarification, you live in an apartment building.
2: Yes.
1: Or like a multi-unit.
2: Yeah.
1: I always find it so weird. It actually is jarring when I visit my parents at home, because it's a house, they can just walk up to the front door and ring the doorbell.
2: Right. Mm-hmm.
1: So that always throws me, that like, oh, you're here. Like you're at right. My door.
2: Yes.
1: Like, cause I'm so used to like having to buzz them upstairs and begging them to please bring the food upstairs.
3: Yeah. Well, instead of leaving it.
2: Yeah. We've left notes for this guy. Cause one time his White Castle was all over the door.
1: He's getting White Castle delivery?
2: That's what I'm saying. Like,
1: bro,
2: it's
1: you
2: not
1: can just
2: even...
1: buy those for the freezer.
2: Exactly. He does not know this. There's no way he knows that this is a thing.
1: It's funny you bring this up. I have a neighbor down the street from me, and they must be the floor unit, or there's no mail room or whatever, because they always have like one of those factor boxes, those
3: meals.
1: But those, I've had them delivered before. I've done sponsorships with them. They're on ice packs. Like, those have they get delivered, and you have to bring them in right away. And there's like, it's a subscription, so it comes every month.
2: Yeah.
1: And they leave it out for days at a time, to a point where like, I'm going to start porch pirating you, just in the cause of sustainability.
2: You can't say that. You can't say that here.
1: In the cause of sustainability, this food's not going to be good. They leave it out for days at a time.
2: Sure, sure.
1: But sometimes weeks.
2: Taking mail is a felony. I just want to.
3: I'm not saying that I have ever done this. I'm not saying I've ever done this.
2: Okay.
3: But when I was in college at our apartment building, there was a table in the front where they would put all the DoorDash food. And sometimes on the weekends, if the night turned into the morning and the food was still there, Who's gonna eat that? Right, right. But not you.
1: In a college dorm, I feel like it's every man for themselves. Oh, okay, whatever.
2: She said I'm more sophisticated than that.
1: All right. Yeah, I mean, I've definitely like slept on my food getting delivered before.
3: I've never done that. I'm
2: a hungry boy. Yeah. I've rarely done it. Sleeping on my food, I understand, but we gotta get better, sir.
1: What did you write in the note?
2: Stop. Like, I don't know how you've missed your food or what you are doing, that you are so messed up that it is smeared on the door.
1: In the last 3 months, how often has your neighbor not collected his food delivery?
2: In the last 3 months?
1: Yeah.
2: 10 times.
1: No way.
2: It's bad.
1: That's at least like $150 worth of food.
2: That's what I'm saying. Like, you must have like an unlimited amount of money, because it's pizzas, it's chicken fingers, it's White Castle.
1: That's wild.
2: Yeah, it's embarrassing.
1: That's sad.
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19: Tonight, partly cloudy with a chance of showers and thunderstorms. Humid lows in the upper 60s. Wednesday, partly sunny in the morning, cloudy in the afternoon with showers likely and a chance of thunderstorms. Hot with highs in the mid-80s. Wednesday night, partly cloudy, chance of showers and thunderstorms. Into the overnight, humid lows in the upper 60s.

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1: Another story of Google putting out a feature with AI and going, whoopsie, probably shouldn't put this in the hands of everyone.
2: No.
1: Google Earth is withdrawing its AI ability that they just rolled out, where I guess people, I could see what they were trying to do. Like if you're a property developer and you're like, there's a plot of land, what would it look like if this building was here?
2: Right.
1: But then people started being like, the Eiffel Tower would look cool if it was in Dubai. But then it got a little further and they're like, well, what if we blew it up?
2: Right. Or, yeah.
1: You know, and you can kind of use your imagination.
2: It's a slippery slope.
1: To see how awful people can be.
2: Right.
1: Like trying to, you know,
2: yes.
1: imagine what it would like to be bombing someone's house.
2: Once again, we need guardrails on the AI platforms that we're rolling out.
3: Shocker.
2: Surprise, surprise.
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1: More About Nothing is coming up on the way on XYZ with Eric Zachary. Oh, I love learning about Action Park. That's the New Jersey place, right?
2: Yeah, yes. I'm glad you know.
1: This absurd amusement park or thrill park that was kind of put together in this, I think it was the 70s.
2: It was the 80s.
1: 80s. Yeah. All right. We'll learn about it next on XYZ. But first, a little bonus fact.
2: Snoop Dogg and Cameron Diaz went to high school together.
1: I didn't know that.
2: She claims that Snoop Dogg was her weed dealer. Mm-hmm. But I'm like, hey, that might be snitching. So just know that two very famous people
1: Sure, he's been like, yeah, that happened.
2: Probably.
1: Publicly.
2: Yeah, I mean, he is like the patron saint of marijuana, so. Yeah.
3: 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For the name on the front of the jersey. The name that binds us. The place that drives us. For students and patients, farmers and families, fans and physicians. From dawn to dusk, we're here, advancing Kentucky together.
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13: Tonight, partly cloudy with a chance of showers and thunderstorms. Humid lows in the upper 60s. Wednesday, partly sunny in the morning, cloudy in the afternoon with showers likely and a chance of thunderstorms. Hot with highs in the mid-80s. Wednesday night, partly cloudy, chance of showers and thunderstorms. Into the overnight, humid lows in the upper 60s.

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1: Let's learn about Action Park. Do you know anything about this, Audrey?
2: I kind of do because okay. I go down my little rabbit hole sometimes.
3: For sure.
2: I've heard of it, but I would love for you to refresh my memory. Okay.
1: Because... All right. More about nothing. It's all brought to you by Chick-fil-A. Jordan, talk to us about Action Park and more specifically the Cannonball Loop slide.
3: Oh, yes. Okay. This is absolutely nuts. It might change your thoughts on water parks. But in the 70s and 80s, water parks were the craze. It was the brand new thing. Think like AI for boomers right now. Now. So this guy in New Jersey, Gene Mulvihill, was like, I want a water park, but it's going to be like better than all the rest. It's going to be edgy. It's going to be for all ages. But, you know, there's so many different things that we can do. He calls it Action Park, mm-hmm. right? They got the wave pools. They got the water slides like everybody else.
2: Yeah.
3: But one night at the bar, he is like, you know what? What would be cool? Because he's just drawing on a cocktail napkin. If we did a loop slide, like a 360 enclosed loop at the bottom of this water slide.
1: Like you are the roller coaster.
3: Exactly. Mm-hmm. Yeah. And this is what came to be the Cannonball Loop, right? Now, to clarify, not a single person who worked on this slide had any experience in engineering.
1: Well, that was the whole thing. Quick side note with Action Park is like he wasn't using proper infrastructure. He wasn't using engineers. Mm-hmm. He wasn't using amusement park companies. He was like getting his buddies in a six pack and building what they were thought were like, well, it'd be cool if like we did like a rope swing with like a crane.
3: Yeah. So he wanted like the guy basically just had a lot of money and wanted to get in on the water park vibe.
1: Didn't have proper insurance. Either.
3: Right. Exactly. So they build this slide, like I said, enclosed 360 loop at the bottom. Rather than having like official tests done, the teens in the area who worked at the park, he would just give $100 each to and be like, hey, go down the slide. Let's see what needs to be changed about it. So they would go down this like nightmare slide. Mind you, there's no lights in it. So it's pitch black when you do this loop. Oh, they would come out with bloody noses, missing teeth,
1: broken arms,
3: all types of stuff. So he was like, okay, you got your $100. Let's just add padding to the inside of it. Make it a little safer.
2: What kind of padding?
3: So, I mean, just like cushioning, really.
2: What?
3: Like,
1: he wasn't there for comfort. He was
3: he was there to make
1: the
3: money.
1: The whole point was like, you won't believe what you could do at Action Park.
3: Exactly.
1: Sure. Johnny Knoxville did a video or a movie about this.
3: Yeah. The craziest part about the Cannonball Loop was that after the cushioning was added, people would go down this pitch black slide and then come out with all these cuts and lacerations. They'd be like, how did I get these? Yeah. I don't know what happened. Yeah. After so many people had this happening to them consistently, they opened the slide up. Remember when I said all those people lost teeth on the first run?
1: Oh.
3: The teeth were stuck in the fiberglass and people were just at quick speeds sliding
1: over
3: through
1: human teeth.
3: Over human teeth.
1: I thought you would like that one, Audrey.
2: I do like teeth.
1: But not going on the slide trying to collect them.
3: Yeah, mine. No, but anyway, obviously the community came together. They were like, this can't be a thing anymore. The slide lasted a month, but even though there were all these other things going on at Action Park, it somehow lasted 11 years.
2: 11
1: more.
2: Years?
1: No, it was open from 1978 to 1996.
3: Oh, wow.
1: At least six deaths are directly contributed to Action Park.
3: Oh, my God.
1: Three were drownings. One was an electrocution during a kayak experience when a patron touched a submerged, exposed electrical wire.
3: Yeah.
1: And, that's...
3: Action Park was nuts.
2: What?
1: Go down that deep dive.
3: Seriously.
1: It happened. Of course, it was New Jersey.
3: It was in New Jersey. Class Action Park is the documentary.
1: XYZ with Eric Zachary. More about nothing. It's all brought to you by Chick-fil-A.

0: WKLW-FM, Paintsville, Prestonsburg. 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East Kentucky's hit music.
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1: Audrey is living New Girl right now. The plot of New Girl. She's trying to find a roommate, their fourth roommate, because your best friend is going to law school. Shout out to Peyton.
2: I'm not trying to make you sad,
1: but she's going on to do awesome things.
2: Yeah, she's leaving. Right. But that said, we're happy for her.
1: You thought you had a roommate solution.
2: Yes. So we thought we had a roommate solution. We found a roommate 2 weeks before she was supposed to move in. She was like, just kidding. I'm moving in with my sister.
1: I told you that was going to happen.
2: I know. But now we're on the hunt for a new roommate.
1: Well, you texted my mom because my mom had reached out to you. My mom's really connected to the flight attendant community.
3: Oh, right.
1: A lot of flight attendants need crash pads or like cheap rents because they're not home a lot.
3: Right.
1: So she was trying to get placement, and that's probably not going to work out on this one, which I don't know if I'm telling you in real time, Audrey. What?
2: No. I knew that. Okay. Well, because I had asked your mom, I was like, do you have a girl, whatever? And she said no.
3: Okay.
1: Do you trust me?
3: Uh-oh.
1: XYZcontest.com. If you're looking for a place to live. With Audrey.
3: No, I was just going to ask if this was like, oh, are you putting out an ad right now?
2: Yes. Okay, wait, no. So we put out a Facebook post. This is what I'm trying to tell you guys. Okay. So we put out a Facebook post. We've had great responses, but one of them is from this like man in his mid-30s.
3: Okay. That said, us.
2: Super interested. Your place is like the dream. If y'all are open to living with a boy, shooting you a message.
1: Did you say girls so only I'm on the
2: like,
1: post? Or?
2: No. So okay. I'm like, maybe...
3: Okay.
2: We do New Girl, but
3: reverse.
2: The other way around.
3: Oh, okay, so who's
1: one
3: that
1: guy?
3: Three
1: girls?
2: Because maybe he's not a freak. You know what I mean? Yeah.
3: Maybe he's not a freak. That always works out.
2: Okay. Right?
3: All right. All right. Yeah, let's play this
2: game. I'll let you guys know.
3: Thank you.
1: Gotta be honest, I don't think you should.
3: Yeah. I don't think you should do this at all. It was a bad idea.

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1: Your tech tidbit on XYZ with Eric Zachary. It's all brought to you by Eggland's Best. Oh, sorry. You can't make me laugh like that before we go on the air, Jordan.
2: Okay.
1: Google Earth AI withdrawal.
2: Oh, yeah. I don't know if you know about this, but Google Earth just recently unveiled their new AI like tool adaptivity to the app, right? So basically, the way I'm hearing it is that if you want to like look at a plot of land and then create like a building there for you to get like ideas.
1: Oh, like renderings.
2: Yeah. Like renderings and things like that. You would be able to do that on its new AI adaptation of Google Earth.
1: I mean, I'm probably asking the wrong question here, but what's wrong with that?
2: Okay, so people started doing things like there's no guardrails on these AIs, like right? People started doing things like, hey, blow up the Eiffel Tower, build the Eiffel Tower, and then explode it, you know?
3: Yeah.
2: And it, like, think about some tragedies that we have had, things that you would never forget about. And it's, then,
1: I'm realizing now to be a kid that has access to AI. When I say kid, I mean like between the ages of like 9 and 15.
2: Yes.
1: Has to be the new, you have to watch what they're doing. Like for a long time, the trope was like any kid that messes with an animal, that's a psychopath. Like,
2: right.
1: That is a huge warning path. Like, call the cops. Mm-hmm. But now you don't really have to go outside of your house or even leave your computer to do some really scary, weird psychopath stuff.
2: Yeah.
3: Yeah.
1: With AI.
2: Yeah. So they rolled it back.
1: See, this is like a double-edged sword because I do think there should be some guardrails and supervision, but then you get into the question of like how much oversight should you have with privacy?
2: Right.
1: Mm-hmm. But I don't know. There should be a pretty clean line. Like if you're blowing up buildings or recreating 9/11 with AI, you should probably get a call from the FBI.
2: Yeah, I mean, I don't disagree. I just find it funny that this was like in the course of a
1: weekend. Audrey's face right now is what?
3: Well, I just think this was a like kind of a dumb idea and a thoughtless idea on part of like this.
1: I get it. I get what they're saying is like, hey, if you're like a property developer and you like see open land and you want to make a rendering, but you could do that anyway. You don't need to do it.
3: Yeah, exactly. And I feel like this is just, I just feel like it was like, oh, what can we do? And like
1: they rushed it out.
3: I'm sorry. I don't think that you're a psychopath if you're like,
1: I think you're a psychopath if you're like recreate 9/11.
2: To some degree.
3: Well, sure. Like, yeah, that's
1: and
3: weird.
1: And if you don't agree with that, that means like, you're numb to it. And that's fine. That just means you probably weren't alive for it yet. So I get them that this isn't my crowd, but like, if you're doing things where you're making those kind of what you think is a joke, but like you're recreating a tragedy or doing something awful to an animal with AI or a person.
3: Well, sure. I'm in my mind, I'm thinking 14-year-old boy like, you know, like not to, sorry to all the 14-year-old boys out there.
2: No, I agree with that.
3: You know how like, even like, young men are. It's like, oh,
2: sure. I think like if you're like, oh, Scott Phillips' house, bomb, bomb, bomb. Like then it's like, oh, okay, this is a problem.
3: Right.
2: Like you're not just like, oh, you know what? Plot of land. Let's see what it looks like when it explodes.
3: Yeah.
2: Like I could see that being some random 14
1: video game.
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12: Tonight, partly cloudy with a chance of showers and thunderstorms. Humid lows in the upper 60s. Wednesday, partly sunny in the morning, cloudy in the afternoon with showers likely and a chance of thunderstorms. Hot with highs in the mid-80s. Wednesday night, partly cloudy, chance of showers and thunderstorms into the overnight. Humid lows in the upper 60s.

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1: XYZ with Eric Zachary. If you want a free cruise, I know I sound like one of those robocalls that used to go around. You just want a free cruise.
2: Yeah. Wow, what a throwback.
1: You just got to be a Zach Brown Band fan. In Boston specifically, he just gave out 37,000 cruises for two.
3: That's bonkers.
1: 74,000 people get to go on a cruise in honor of Jimmy Buffett on the Margaritaville at Sea. Cruise ship. I don't think it's everyone on the same cruise because
2: it can't happen.
1: That's where my mind went, is like, is it the same crowd that's also going to be on the same cruise ship?
2: You know what would be even crazier? 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
1: They're just flying a parrot.
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1: We thought it was a rumor at first, but now it sounds like it's actually happening. MySpace could be coming back.
2: Again?
1: And this is according to Tom, Tom.
2: Okay.
1: Apparently, there's two brothers, Chris and Tim Vanderhook, who have always had high hopes for MySpace getting returned to its former glory.
2: Okay. Mm-hmm.
1: Justin Timberlake bought or was a part of
2: Yeah, I was going to say, is he a part of this?
1: Of MySpace
2: this time?
1: At one point, but now they're attempting to. It sounds like Tom, the original guy, is on board and they're trying to relaunch MySpace.
2: The king is back.
1: In 2026. Do you know who Tom is, Audrey? You know why that's important for MySpace? Okay, we'll talk
2: about it. Oh, yes.
1: I can't wait to tell Audrey about MySpace next on XYZ.
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16: K94.7 weather. Tonight, partly cloudy with a chance of showers and thunderstorms. Humid lows in the upper 60s. Wednesday, partly sunny in the morning, cloudy in the afternoon with showers likely and a chance of thunderstorms. Hot with highs in the mid 80s. Wednesday night, partly cloudy, chance of showers and thunderstorms. Into the overnight, humid lows in the upper 60s.

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1: MySpace could be coming back. I should rephrase. It never officially went away. Like, it's still a website you can go
2: to. Right, yeah.
1: But they diluted it. It doesn't have, like, the same profiles it had once. I remember, like, it was, like, 2012, 2013, Justin Timberlake tried to buy it and make it, like, the new Spotify discovery platform. But, yeah, the guys who, I guess, currently own it have had high hopes for returning it to its former glory. There's some rumors that they've been talking to Tom from the original MySpace. Guy who started MySpace.
2: Wow.
1: I forget his real last name. But so the
2: MySpace.
1: Whole, the
2: his
1: whole
2: last
1: thing,
2: name is MySpace.
1: The whole thing about Tom, Audrey, because you don't know about MySpace like this.
3: No.
1: Is that because he was, like, the guy who created it, he was, like, Mark Zuckerberg of MySpace.
3: Yeah, right.
1: He made himself everyone's friend. So when you sign up for MySpace, your first and only friend was Tom.
3: Okay. Yeah.
1: And it was, and he never changed his picture. It was the same photo the whole time.
3: Okay.
1: But then you had the ability to not only, like, obviously, you know, the gist of MySpace. You could design your own little web blog, basically.
3: Yeah, I had, like, friends whose older siblings had MySpace.
1: Sure. Yeah. The biggest thing was that you could select your top four or your top eight. So you could basically...
3: Yeah, you could, like, rank people,
1: display and rank your friends.
3: Yeah.
1: Not all
3: of
1: them.
3: You'd be like, this is my bestie.
2: I think that's, like, the thing that everybody remembers. But a little deeper, like, a ton of people our generation, Eric, like, started beginner coding because of all the things that you couldn't
1: add. HTML from it.
2: Right, exactly. Yeah. Like, so many kids were just now like, oh, I want this little widget or this little GIF on my MySpace page.
3: Sure.
2: Now I'm coding it on the back end. Mm-hmm. There was, because there wasn't a SoundCloud, Spotify wasn't popular yet. Like, Apple Music was iTunes. I met so many artists that are, like, famous now just because there was no discrepancy on, like, there wasn't, like, a blue check. Like, I had a MySpace and this singer had a MySpace.
1: Well, and to that point, like, even beyond indie music, that was the only place you could stream music.
3: Yeah. Well, I'll give you this. I do think we're due for a new social media platform. In my mind, I think that, like, truly, because I feel like what they were talking about here was that, like, Instagram, I think it's something like when you scroll down your feed, it's like 18% is people you actually know or whatever.
2: Yeah.
3: And I think, I don't know, I don't think it would be bad if they were able to bring it back successfully. I think that it could be really good for, you know, like actual social media.
1: I agree. I mean, I'm just going to be kind of a Debbie Downer here. I don't think anything that's old can be new again in the digital space.
2: Sure.
1: I think people will jump on for the nostalgia of it for a second.
3: Right. Yeah.
1: But, like, I don't know if we're in a place where we can really sustain a new Instagram until Instagram completely changes.
3: Until you think it's, like, gone.
1: Yeah. Or until, I mean, at some point they're going to keep changing it to a point that will get rid of people.
3: Yeah.
1: But, like, you know, even Facebook's made a kind of a recovery
2: with
1: people like Jordan and I's age in our 30s, where for a long time, like, we all signed off of it. But I just don't know that we're in that place anymore.
2: I don't think that MySpace would do well solely because everybody wants the news feed or the scrolling where it's just their friends. And, like, you can't compete with the TikToks of the world who will force an ad down your throat.
1: What made MySpace work really well was the urgency of being online.
2: Right.
1: So, like, now that you have your phone in your pocket, you can get a notification at virtually any time.
2: Uh-huh. Yeah.
1: We couldn't do that back then. So you had to log in to see how many new messages you had, what people posted, who else is also online.
2: Yeah, I only went on MySpace at night.
1: Yeah. Like, it was a digital club for people to hang out in.
2: Exactly.
3: Yeah,
1: so we don't really have that need or urgency anymore because you can get a hold of anybody.
2: Mm-hmm. Yeah.
1: I would love for it to work. I don't think it's going to. But if you missed MySpace, you can hopefully have another one soon. I could be-

0: 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East Kentucky's hit music.
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1: Zach Brown Band is the new Oprah when it's like, you get a cruise and you get a cruise. Yeah. At a recent show in Boston, Zach Brown of the Zach Brown Band, yes, gave away $40 million worth of cruises. So
2: isn't
1: basically
2: that crazy?
1: The entire audience, everyone gets a cruise for themselves plus one.
2: Yeah, 37,000 people.
3: That's disgusting. That's disgusting.
1: That's nuts. And like everyone, you see people in the crowd looking at each other like, did he really say it? Does he mean that?
3: Right.
1: Yes. And anyone who had a ticket, as long as you had a verified ticket, apparently you could take that number from that show specifically.
3: Right.
1: And you get a free cruise aboard the Margaritaville at sea.
2: Yes.
1: Oh my God. In honor of Jimmy Buffett. And yeah, he kind of in the beginning said, even Jimmy would think this is crazy, but yeah.
3: Sure.
1: Whole thing is valued at $40 million of a giveaway.
2: I mean, so much money.
3: I think it's great that you're, you know, doing something for the fans, people that wouldn't otherwise go on a cruise. I'm very anti-cruise. I think it's one of the worst things you could do with your free time. That being said, you know, don't want to yuck anybody's yum. Go have fun on Margaritaville at sea.
2: I feel like if there were to be a cruise, though, that feels right as a cruise, it's the Margaritaville.
1: I don't feel that way at all.
3: But I love that for you.
1: Yes.
2: I don't know. Personally, I'm just saying, I feel like it like encompasses
1: a cruise.
2: Oh, okay. Like, that's what I'm saying.
1: Have you met a parrot head? The Jimmy Buffett fans?
2: We stand away.
1: No, that wasn't an answer. I'm just saying, if you're the kind of fan that loves to be around other fans, then yes, this is perfect.
3: Sure.
1: I'm thinking of like some of the people that went to see Tate McRae at Lollapalooza, and you're hearing all these stories of like how awful they were to each other.
3: Oh, like, wow. Okay.
1: First of all, I'm with you, Jordan. And again, not to yuck anyone's yum. I'm not a cruise guy. I've never been on a cruise. There's nothing that sounds more awful to me than being trapped on a boat for multiple days.
3: Right. Yeah, exactly.
1: But if that's your thing, then yeah, go for it.
3: I don't understand why it's always like the extremely niche or like the diehard crowds that end up with these cruises. Cause like, you know, to your point, Eric, Parrothead, like you have a name for your fan base. Mm-hmm. The Swifties did this like last year. Like it's never like, oh, you know, we might like a couple NSYNC or Backstreet Boys songs.
1: No, it's all I listen to.
3: Right.
1: To Zach Brown's point, I mean, he's rewarding fans that pay for tickets to see him,
3: you know?
1: It's those kind of fandoms that warrant, I guess, that giveaway. It's like, hey, no matter what, no matter how much the ticket costs, you show up. So I want to get back to that. So, you know, it's not something I want to do, but shout out to Zach Brown Band.
3: There you go.
1: And all of the Parrot Heads and Jimmy Buffett fans that are going to be going on the Margaritaville at Sea cruise.
2: It's awesome.
1: Over 37,000 people get to
3: my
1: cruise.
3: God.
1: Your XYZ ENT Entertainment Report, all brought to you by Eggland's Best.
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9: Tonight, partly cloudy with a chance of showers and thunderstorms. Humid lows in the upper 60s. Wednesday, partly sunny in the morning, cloudy in the afternoon with showers likely and a chance of thunderstorms. Hot with highs in the mid-80s. Wednesday night, partly cloudy, chance of showers and thunderstorms into the overnight. Humid lows in the upper 60s.

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1: Today on XYZ with Eric Zachary, Jordan and I got to explain what MySpace was to Audrey.
2: Yes.
1: To some degree. Because it might be coming back. Audrey's currently living in a reverse New Girl situation where you and your two other female roommates are looking for potentially a fourth roommate that could be a guy.
3: I mean, could be. Ideally not, but
2: right. Okay.
3: Right. Could be.
1: You're it's the one that said reverse New Girl in this.
3: Well, yeah, I said that we could. We've had some offers from...
1: So what part, what I just said was wrong?
3: Well, you said I was looking
2: for someone. Anyway, guys, are you going to like interview this man?
3: No, I don't think so.
1: Okay. Can we interview this man? On the air? XYZ's The Test plus Jorbers.
2: Hi, I'm Jorber.
1: Jordan's neighbor has been wasting Jorber. Food and leaving DoorDash outside regularly.
3: So monster.
2: I think nasty
1: you
2: man.
1: Should start stealing it, Jordan.
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1: Jordan's neighbor, I guess, is the king of wasting food.
2: Oh my God. I've never seen somebody order more food, whether it's Grubhub, DoorDash, whatever, and then leave it outside or leave a scene as though he had to fight the delivery driver for the food.
1: Like outside your apartment or his apartment door?
2: Outside the front door of the building in the courtyard.
3: What?
1: He just doesn't go pick it up when it gets delivered?
2: Sometimes he doesn't pick it up. Maybe he's had too many things to drink. Sometimes the food is all across the courtyard.
3: That's crazy.
2: As though he fought the delivery driver.
1: That's weird.
2: It's very weird.
1: Are you sure it's not like raccoons getting into it?
2: It might be animals, but it's gotten to the point now where like you've left it out so long that now it's affecting our packages where like ants are getting in boxes because there are two chicken tenders sitting on my order.
1: Write a note, write a strongly worded letter.
2: Exactly. So I'm about to write that strongly worded letter.
1: Okay. All right. We'll talk about food waste with delivery next on XYZ.
0: 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It's Entertainment E! 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
4: Spider-Man Brand New Day takes the top spot for the biggest domestic opening weekend of all time.
5: The fourth film in the Tom Holland-led franchise brought in a massive $360 million in its debut, moving past Endgame's $357 million. Brand New Day has brought in a global total of $932 million and is expected to eclipse $1 billion sometime this week.
6: Hi, my name is Peter Parker. I have something to tell you that's going to sound crazy.
5: Meanwhile, the combination of Spider-Man's historic weekend and the Odyssey's third weekend haul of $51 million has led to the biggest domestic box office weekend ever set by Endgame in 2019. I'm Scott Carr.
4: Elton John's longtime friend and lyricist Bernie Taupin is working on a new solo album. It's called The Sea Has No Mercy, and it drops October 23rd.
7: Cold beer on a Friday night, a pair of jeans that fit just right.
4: And some lucky fans of the Zac Brown Band left a concert in Boston over the weekend with a vacation. All 37,000 people who attended Sunday's show at Fenway Park were gifted a free cruise aboard the Margaritaville at sea. Brown says it was to thank his fans for selling out 15 consecutive concerts at the ballpark. That's entertainment. I'm Daria Albingham.
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24: Tonight, partly cloudy with a chance of showers and thunderstorms. Humid lows in the upper 60s. Wednesday, partly sunny in the morning, cloudy in the afternoon with showers likely and a chance of thunderstorms. Hot with highs in the mid-80s. Wednesday night, partly cloudy, chance of showers and thunderstorms. Into the overnight, humid lows in the upper 60s.

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2: 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When you first put this in the script, I was like, well, you haven't met my girlfriend, because Rachel does this thing where she'll order everything on the menu.
3: I love her.
2: Which is a testament to how successful she is.
3: I love that money woman.
2: To do that, because it's not cheap. And she won't eat a lot of it. But that's different than you're saying. This guy's not even picking up the food downstairs.
3: See, Rachel, I'm not mad at, because at least she's tasting some of the food.
2: She has the intention of eating it.
3: I'd like to think this man has the intention of eating this food. Starts out good, either gets too drunk and forgets it. Okay. We've all been there in our 20s.
4: Yeah.
2: Right? 20.
3: We've all been there, period.
2: Yeah. Been there last week. At poor Taco Bell.
3: Oh, man. So case in point, yeah. Taco Bell will be.
2: But this isn't like a one time. This is a reoccurring.
3: This is reoccurring. Now, we can argue that maybe you left it out there overnight and some woodland creature, some animals got to it, sure. Ripped open a bag.
2: Are they not buzzing the unit, or they are and he's just not answering?
3: He's got to be asleep. Not answering. Sometimes I'm trying to give him the benefit of the doubt. Yeah. Maybe they don't buzz and they just drop it off. But you at
2: Which
3: least
2: happens.
3: Get pinged on your phone.
4: Yeah, don't think I do it. They send you a little picture.
3: Exactly. You know, so you've got some form of communication.
2: For clarification, you live in an apartment building.
3: Yes.
2: Or like a multi-unit.
3: Yeah.
2: I always find it so weird. It actually is jarring when I visit my parents at home, because it's a house, they can just walk up to the front door and ring the doorbell.
3: Right. Mm-hmm.
2: So that always throws me that, like, oh, you're here. Like, you're at
3: right.
2: my door.
3: Yes.
2: Like, because I'm so used to, like, having to buzz them upstairs
3: yeah.
2: and begging mm-hmm. them to please bring the food upstairs.
4: Yeah, well, instead of leaving it. Yeah.
3: We've left notes for this guy, because one time his White Castle was all over the door.
2: He's getting White Castle delivery?
3: That's what I'm saying. Like,
2: bro,
3: it's
2: you
3: not
2: can just
3: even...
2: buy those for the freezer.
3: Exactly. He does not know this. There's no way he knows that this is a thing.
2: It's funny you bring this up. I have a neighbor down the street from me, and they must be the floor unit, or there's no mail room or whatever, because they always have a like one of those factor boxes, those
4: meals.
2: But those, I've had them delivered before. I've done sponsorships with them. They're on ice packs. Like, those have a...
3: Right.
2: Like, they get delivered, and you have to bring them in right away. And there's like, it's a subscription, so it comes every month.
3: Yeah.
2: And they leave it out for days at a time, to a point where, like, I'm going to start porch pirating you just in the cause of sustainability.
3: You can't say that. You can't say that here.
2: In the cause of sustainability, this food's not going to be good. They leave it out for days at a time.
3: Sure, sure.
2: But sometimes weeks.
3: Taking mail is a felony. I just want to.
4: I'm not saying that I have ever done this. I'm not saying I've ever done this.
3: Okay.
4: But when I was in college at our apartment building, there was a table in the front where they would put all the DoorDash food. And sometimes on the weekends, if the night turned into the morning and the food was still there,
3: Who's gonna eat that?
2: I feel like
4: it wasn't a dorm.
2: Man for themselves. Oh, okay, whatever.
3: She said I'm
2: trying
3: more
2: sophisticated than that. All right. Yeah, I mean, I've definitely like slept on my food getting delivered before.
4: I've never done that. I'm so like,
3: I'm a hungry boy. Yeah. I've rarely done it. Sleeping on my food, I understand, but we gotta get better, sir.
2: What did you write in the note?
3: Stop. Like, I don't know how you've missed your food or what you are doing that you are so messed up that it is smeared on the door.
2: In the last 3 months, how often has your neighbor not collected his food delivery?
3: In the last 3 months?
2: Yeah.
3: 10 times.
2: No way.
3: It's bad. Oh, it's bad.
2: That's at least like $150 worth of food.
3: That's what I'm saying. Like, you must have like an unlimited amount of money, because it's pizzas, it's chicken fingers, it's White Castle.
2: That's wild.
3: Yeah, it's embarrassing.
2: That's sad.

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1: Three pop culture questions that all have to do with something we've talked about recently on the show.
2: Yes.
1: We call it The Test. It's all brought to you by Chick-fil-A. Usually I am the host and the writer of these questions. Today I was dealing with the utility bill people who don't know my name and don't believe my real last name is Zachary. That's a whole different side quest. So Jordan stepped in. He's going to be the guest.
2: That's right.
1: Guest hosting.
2: Woo.
1: So Audrey and I playing for you
3: I'm
1: at home.
3: Scared.
1: Three pop culture questions. They all have to do with something we've recently talked about on the show, and that's currently

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2: It's The Weeknd.
1: This is Doja Cat.
3: Hey, it's Noah Kahan.
4: What's going on, y'all? I'm Paul Russell.
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1: We call it the test on XYZ with Eric Zachary. It's all brought to you by Chick-fil-A. It's exactly that. Three pop culture questions putting us to the test because we talked about these recently on the show.
2: That's right.
1: Jordan stepping in as the guest host of the test. Usually it's me, but Correct. You wrote these questions. So Audrey and I are playing for you at home. Jordan, take it away.
3: Yeah.
2: Thank you. You guys know the rules. Buzz in when you know the answer only after I've completed the question. Okay. Question number one. Ryan Gosling was announced as the new Ghost Rider at San Diego Comic-Con. Not surprising, as Gosling is known to take roles where he can be a badass in a cool jacket. Films like Blue Valentine, Drive, The Gray Man, Blade Runner 2049, The Fall Guy, and most recently, Project Hail Mary, where he plays an astronaut.
1: Arguably, he was in Blade Runner.
2: Yeah, right? Arguably one of the coolest jackets.
1: Okay.
2: What 2023 award-winning blockbuster did Gosling continue this trend?
1: Eric. Barbie.
2: Correct.
1: Yeah.
2: One point.
1: You got that Ken jacket going
2: on. That's right.
3: Cool. Ooh.
2: Isn't it crazy that that's what Ryan Gosling does?
1: Isn't it crazy that Audrey said nothing and her mind just went blank?
3: Well.
2: Shots fired. All right,
1: Audrey,
2: question.
1: It's not fun if you don't bully me back.
3: I was scared. Okay, I'm ready for question number two.
2: Question two. Bruno Mars just sold audio-only tickets at his Wembley Stadium shows during his London tour stop. While that gets you in the room, doesn't allow you to see all of his theatrics and dance moves. What is the name of his band that he does said dance moves with?
1: Eric. The Hooligans.
2: 2 points for Eric.
3: What?
2: Yes, Audrey, come on.
3: I didn't know that.
2: I would also have accepted Silk Sonic, but yeah. I digress.
3: Well, okay, that doesn't count, though.
1: I would have given you the point. Audrey's really just trying to play against herself. I would have fought you on that because that's just a different project.
2: Right. That's a duo.
1: His band and the guys that all dance with him are the Hooligans.
3: Okay, that is correct. Sorry, he's been gone for like 10 years.
1: He has not.
2: Okay. Anyway, well, I get what you're saying, but not really. Question number three. BTS will not submit their latest album, Are You Wrong, for Grammy consideration after feeling slighted by the Grammy Committee's decision to introduce an Asian pop music category. Name three current members of BTS.
1: Eric. J-Hope.
3: No.
2: One.
1: I'm blanking.
2: Five.
1: Oh.
2: Four. Three. Two.
1: Why am I blanking?
2: One.
1: Oh my God, they're going to be so mad at me. They're going to be so
2: mad
1: at me.
2: Would you like to take a shot at this?
1: They're going to be so mad at me.
3: I'll be honest, I don't know any of them.
2: Oh, come on.
3: J-Hope.
1: I'm blanking. Oh, I'm BTS is seven. I've interviewed the guys.
3: The cute one.
2: The cute one. That does not count.
1: They're all cute, Audrey.
3: They're
1: not. They all have cute haircuts.
2: Extra points.
1: Why?
2: So we know J-Hope.
3: Then there's also like the bad boy.
2: Okay, the cute one and the bad boy will not count towards your answer. At any point, would you guys, you can jump in at this point. It's a free-for-all.
1: My mind is so blank right now.
2: All right.
3: I don't know any of them.
2: All right.
3: I only know Butter and Dynamite.
2: Are you tapping out?
3: I'm tapping out.
2: Not Honey, but...
1: Nuts?
2: Oh, God, Eric.
1: Honey Nut Cheerios?
2: No. wrong direction.
1: Just name them.
2: I was trying to do some word association
1: here. I keep thinking Nile, and I'm like One Direction.
2: All right. You said J-Hope. There is also Jungkook, Jimin, V, Suga, Jin, and RM.
1: Suga!
2: Yes.
3: Suga! Didn't know that.
1: Oh, God. I am so sorry. This isn't meant to be disrespectful to BTS. I really just panicked. I have interviewed them before. They're all wonderful.
2: They're great guys.
3: Wow,
2: they're
3: Eric. Guys.
1: I've just...
2: But shame on you
1: I'm
2: both.
1: I'm sorry, Army.
2: Shame on you
3: I
2: both.
3: I have no reason that I should know this. And you have...
1: You have every reason
2: you should
1: to know.
3: Why?
2: Because they're pop culture.
3: Okay.
2: Anyway, Eric wins this week's
1: Audrey
2: The Test.
1: Audrey said she doesn't care about BTS.
2: Or Ryan Gosling and Barbie or Bruno Mars, apparently.
1: I won the test.
2: You did win
1: That's
2: the test,
1: all that
2: Eric.
1: Matters.
2: There you go.
1: I'm a little scared Army's going to yell at me, but it's okay. I'll get it together. BTS is seven.
2: There you go. They are seven members.
3: BTS Army, I love you. Right. I respect you.
1: Okay. XYZ with Eric Zachary. XYZ is the test, all brought to you by Chick-fil-A.
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16: Tonight, partly cloudy with a chance of showers and thunderstorms. Humid lows in the upper 60s. Wednesday, partly sunny in the morning, cloudy in the afternoon with showers likely and a chance of thunderstorms. Hot with highs in the mid-80s. Wednesday night, partly cloudy, chance of showers and thunderstorms. Into the overnight, humid lows in the upper 60s.
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1: Another story of Google putting out a feature with AI and going, whoopsie, probably shouldn't put this in the hands of everyone.
2: No.
1: Google Earth is withdrawing its AI ability that they just rolled out, where I guess people, I could see what they were trying to do. Like if you're a property developer and you're like, there's a plot of land, what would it look like if this building was here?
2: Right.
1: But then people started being like, the Eiffel Tower would look cool if it was in Dubai. But then it got a little further and they're like, well, what if we blew it up?
2: 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Or, yeah.
1: You know, and you can kind of use your imagination.
2: It's a slippery slope.
1: To see how awful people can be.
2: Right.
1: Like trying to, you know,
2: yes.
1: imagine what it would like to be bombing someone's house.
2: Once again, we need guardrails on the AI platforms that we're rolling out.
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14: Tonight, partly cloudy with a chance of showers and thunderstorms. Humid lows in the upper 60s. Wednesday, partly sunny in the morning, cloudy in the afternoon with showers likely and a chance of thunderstorms. Hot with highs in the mid-80s. Wednesday night, partly cloudy, chance of showers and thunderstorms into the overnight. Humid lows in the upper 60s.

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1: That's it for us today on XYZ with Eric Zachary. I did want to address this. I had another series of weird dreams last night.
2: Here we go.
1: I without like disclosing my prescriptions on the air, I do have some sleep aid sometimes because I have trouble staying asleep.
2: Sure.
1: It's when I don't take my medicine is when I have these crazy dreams.
2: Yeah, I think anybody that has like smoked weed could tell you that's when
1: but
2: that
1: like,
2: happens.
1: I'm not smoking, but like, yeah, I just forgot to take my medicine last night and I fell asleep on the couch and I like dragged myself to the bed.
3: Yeah.
1: Sure. Which is very rare for me. I don't usually do that.
2: Right. Mm-hmm.
1: And then when I fell asleep, I had this like vivid, almost lucid dream where I felt like I was awake. One was really personal. I'll tell you guys that one separately. But then another one, I fell back asleep and it was so clear. This man broke into my apartment.
2: Yep.
1: But was asleep on my bed. So I walk in and he's passed out on the bed. And like, I don't know if it's because I've been watching a lot of CIA movies and documentaries lately. But like, I made the decision to like close the door quietly, go outside the other door. I kept being annoyed that all the doors opened into a room, so I couldn't like hold my body against the door.
2: Sure.
1: I'm trying to call 911, and I don't know how dystopian this is, that it tried to make me watch an ad before the 911 call would go through.
3: Whoa.
1: It was for the Chicago Bulls.
2: Okay.
1: this is just like your epitome of wild
2: dreams.
1: And then like he woke up and I hear him chasing me and I'm trying to throw a chair at him and then
3: he
1: I woke up.
3: He jumped out of bed and started chasing you?
2: So, funny story, Eric. That wasn't a dream. That was just me last night in your house.
1: You what's what? Wild, don't it wasn't you. But at first, like in the dream, I remember thinking, is that Jordan?
2: Yeah.
1: Like that was part of my dream.
2: Yeah, because it was. Surprise.
3: Scary. Stay out of my dreams, you guys.
2: Are we in your dreams?
3: I did have that one dream that one time where you guys like locked me in a basement with all the weird children.
2: Oh, yeah. Also real, not a dream.
1: Just took you to Chuck E. Cheese when you were high. XYZ with Eric Zachary. That's it for us. What a phrase to go out on. I'm sure our program directors are going to love that one. We'll see you tomorrow on XYZ.

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10: K94.7 weather. Tonight, partly cloudy with a chance of showers and thunderstorms. Humid lows in the upper 60s. Wednesday, partly sunny in the morning, cloudy in the afternoon, with showers likely and a chance of thunderstorms. Hot with highs in the mid-80s. Wednesday night, partly cloudy, chance of showers and thunderstorms into the overnight. Humid lows in the upper 60s.

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8: Tonight, partly cloudy with a chance of showers and thunderstorms. Humid lows in the upper 60s. Wednesday, partly sunny in the morning, cloudy in the afternoon with showers likely and a chance of thunderstorms. Hot with highs in the mid-80s. Wednesday night, partly cloudy, chance of showers and thunderstorms. Into the overnight, humid lows in the upper 60s.

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18: Tonight, partly cloudy with a chance of showers and thunderstorms. Humid lows in the upper 60s. Wednesday, partly sunny in the morning, cloudy in the afternoon with showers likely and a chance of thunderstorms. Hot with highs in the mid-80s. Wednesday night, partly cloudy, chance of showers and thunderstorms. Into the overnight, humid lows in the upper 60s.

Heading to class, work, or just cruising down 23? We've got the hits to get you there. 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
7: Tonight, partly cloudy with a chance of showers and thunderstorms. Humid lows in the upper 60s. Wednesday, partly sunny in the morning, cloudy in the afternoon with showers likely and a chance of thunderstorms. Hot with highs in the mid-80s. Wednesday night, partly cloudy, chance of showers and thunderstorms into the overnight. Humid lows in the upper 60s.

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7: Tonight, partly cloudy with a chance of showers and thunderstorms. Humid lows in the upper 60s. Wednesday, partly sunny in the morning, cloudy in the afternoon with showers likely and a chance of thunderstorms. Hot with highs in the mid-80s. Wednesday night, partly cloudy, chance of showers and thunderstorms. Into the overnight, humid lows in the upper 60s.

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10: Tonight, partly cloudy with a chance of showers and thunderstorms. Humid lows in the upper 60s. Wednesday, partly sunny in the morning, cloudy in the afternoon with showers likely and a chance of thunderstorms. Hot with highs in the mid-80s. Wednesday night, partly cloudy, chance of showers and thunderstorms. Into the overnight, humid lows in the upper 60s.

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7: Tonight, partly cloudy with a chance of showers and thunderstorms. Humid with lows in the upper 60s. Wednesday, partly sunny in the morning, cloudy in the afternoon with showers likely and a chance of thunderstorms. Hot with highs in the mid-80s. Wednesday night, partly cloudy, chance of showers and thunderstorms. Into the overnight, humid with lows in the upper 60s.

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11: Tonight, partly cloudy with a chance of showers and thunderstorms. Humid lows in the upper 60s. Wednesday, partly sunny in the morning, cloudy in the afternoon with showers likely and a chance of thunderstorms. Hot with highs in the mid-80s. Wednesday night, partly cloudy, chance of showers and thunderstorms into the overnight. Humid lows in the upper 60s.

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9: K94.7 weather. Tonight, partly cloudy with a chance of showers and thunderstorms. Humid lows in the upper 60s. Wednesday, partly sunny in the morning, cloudy in the afternoon with showers likely and a chance of thunderstorms. Hot with highs in the mid-80s. Wednesday night, partly cloudy, chance of showers and thunderstorms. Into the overnight, humid lows in the upper 60s.

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9: Tonight, partly cloudy with a chance of showers and thunderstorms. Humid lows in the upper 60s. Wednesday, partly sunny in the morning, cloudy in the afternoon with showers likely and a chance of thunderstorms. Hot with highs in the mid-80s. Wednesday night, partly cloudy, chance of showers and thunderstorms. Into the overnight, humid lows in the upper 60s.
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8: Tonight, partly cloudy with a chance of showers and thunderstorms. Humid lows in the upper 60s. Wednesday, partly sunny in the morning, cloudy in the afternoon with showers likely and a chance of thunderstorms. Hot with highs in the mid-80s. Wednesday night, partly cloudy, chance of showers and thunderstorms. Into the overnight, humid lows in the upper 60s.

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8: Tonight, partly cloudy with a chance of showers and thunderstorms. Humid lows in the upper 60s. Wednesday, partly sunny in the morning, cloudy in the afternoon with showers likely and a chance of thunderstorms. Hot with highs in the mid-80s. Wednesday night, partly cloudy, chance of showers and thunderstorms into the overnight. Humid lows in the upper 60s.

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16: This morning's going to be partly sunny, but in the afternoon got some clouds and showers likely with some thunderstorms, hot with highs in the mid-80s. Then tonight, partly cloudy, chance of showers and thunderstorms, humid with lows in the upper 60s. And Thursday, partly sunny with a chance of showers and thunderstorms, humid with highs in the mid-80s.

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With news, I'm Jamie Johnson. 8 school districts in eastern Kentucky are returning to class this week as students from Floyd, Harlan, Knott, and Martin County schools start classes today. Johnson County schools, along with Breathitt, McGoffin, and Pike County schools, will resume classes tomorrow. Lawrence and Morgan County schools remain on summer break until Wednesday, August 12th, while Paintsville Independent Schools will not return to class until Monday, August 24th. The Kentucky Department of Education says the Commonwealth ranked 5th out of 35.

0: of a controlled substance and first offense trafficking in a controlled substance. And a Hager Hill man was taken into custody after he attempted to run from Paintsville police during a traffic stop. 61-year-old James Music was a passenger in a vehicle stopped for speeding. Music resisted arrest and was later subdued by a taser. Police recovered suspected meth and drug paraphernalia. Music is facing numerous charges and is currently being lodged in the Big Sandy Regional Detention Center. With news, I'm Jamie Johnson.
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0: 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Services today at 1 at the Harold and Stewart and Halsey Funeral Home, with burial in the Ezale Cemetery. Visitation 11:30 a.m. this morning at Harold and Stewart and Halsey Funeral Home of West Liberty. Services for Anna Sharon Grimm Stickler, 61 of West Van Leer, who passed away Saturday. Services Friday at 1 at the Jones Preston Funeral Home, with burial in the Grimm Family Cemetery, Castle Fork in Lomansville. Visitation after 5 p.m. Thursday at Jones Preston Funeral Home. And services for Richard Wallace Roberts, 55 of River, who passed away Saturday. A memorial service will be held at a later date. There will be no public funeral or visitation at this time. Phelps and Son Funeral Home in care of the arrangements.
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9: This morning's going to be partly sunny, but in the afternoon got some clouds and showers likely with some thunderstorms, hot with highs in the mid-80s. Then tonight, partly cloudy, chance of showers and thunderstorms, humid with lows in the upper 60s. And Thursday, partly sunny with a chance of showers and thunderstorms, humid with highs in the mid-80s.

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7: This morning's going to be partly sunny, but in the afternoon got some clouds and showers likely with some thunderstorms, hot with highs in the mid-80s. Then tonight, partly cloudy, chance of showers and thunderstorms, humid with lows in the upper 60s. And Thursday, partly sunny with a chance of showers and thunderstorms, humid with highs in the mid-80s.

number one, John Miller with the WKLW Early Morning Sports. Well, the Bears are making sure their star quarterback, Pat's Caleb Williams, is protected for the long haul. NFL Network reports Darnell Wright was awarded a four-year contract extension worth $116 million. The deal includes $93 million in guaranteed money, which makes him the highest-paid right tackle in league history. Wright was taken with the 10th overall pick in the 2023 draft. Falcons are dealing with a major injury to a promising player on defense. NFL Network reports Jaylen Walker may have suffered a torn ACL during Tuesday's practice. The edge rusher got hurt during team drills and was carted off the field. Walker was taken 15th overall in the 2025 draft out of Georgia and tallied 5.5 sacks in his rookie year. Rookie Carson Beck will start under center for the Arizona Cardinals in this week's Pro Football Hall of Fame game. Head coach Mike LaFleur, he is turning to the third-round pick with presumed starter Jacoby Brissett and likely backup Gardner Minshew expected to watch in street clothes. Beck is competing with Kendon Sauvis for the developmental quarterback 3 job during training camp. Cardinals will face the Carolina Panthers on Thursday night in Canton, Ohio. Atlanta Falcons, their running back Bijan Robinson is back at practice after signing a new contract. 24-year-old will get $75 million over 3 years, making him the NFL's highest-paid running back based on average annual salary. Robinson has been holding in during training camp, staying away from the field while talks toward a new deal intensified. Contract also sets the market for pending extensions for Detroit Lions running back Jahmyr Gibbs and the Indianapolis Colts' Jonathan Taylor. Countdown to the start of the college football season continues with the release of the preseason coaches poll. Ohio State will open the campaign on top of the rankings, followed by Oregon, Georgia, Texas, and Notre Dame. They round out the top five. Reigning national champion Indiana is slotted 6th. SEC leads all conferences with 9 teams in the poll, followed by the Big Ten, the Big Eight, the Big 12, and 4 for the ACC with 3. Major League Baseball last night, American League, Baltimore beat the Angels 3-1, Boston 14, Chicago 2, Kansas City beat Minnesota 8-2, Houston 7, Toronto 2, Detroit beat Seattle 8-0. National League, Phillies won over Washington 5-0, Atlanta 4, Miami 2, Milwaukee beat Pittsburgh 4-2, the Cubs 5, the Dodgers 1, San Diego over Arizona 9-4. Interleague play, Yankees over the Guardians 6-2, Cincinnati beat the A's 5-4, Yankees 2, the Cardinals nothing, Texas over San Francisco 5-4, in 11 innings, Tampa Bay, they beat Colorado 9-7. That's it for the early morning sports reporting.

KLWFM, Paintsville, Prestonsburg. Let's get a little bit louder. East Kentucky's hit music. Cool. Turn it up now. 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

I knew it, I knew you. That is Taylor Swift on this Wednesday morning. Good morning, everybody. It is O-N for Adam. We are going to be talking about all things back to school as Floyd and Martin County are making their way back to their first day in session. So let me know how your morning drive is going and if you're just getting ready for work or already at work like some of us, or maybe you and your child is heading off to school. So let us know all about your morning plans and if you are excited for back to school. Text that in to the People's Bank text machine at 606-789-6664. We now got some Dominic Fike with Baby Doll here on K94.7.

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2: 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Kira is a female terrier mix who is about 1.5 years old. She's black and white in color and has a lot of energy. She loves people, and it's also worth noting that she can climb. 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If you would like to give Kira a forever home, call 297-PETS or stop by the Johnson County Animal Services on Shelter Way, just off U.S. 460 between Paintsville and Sayersville. 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
2: This morning's going to be partly sunny, but in the afternoon got some clouds and showers likely with some thunderstorms, hot with highs in the mid-80s. Then tonight, partly cloudy, chance of showers and thunderstorms, humid with lows in the upper 60s. And Thursday, partly sunny with a chance of showers and thunderstorms, humid with highs in the mid-80s.

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0: Choosing Texas. Ella Langley there on this Wednesday morning. Had to get that one in for Adam in case he just happens to be listening. Hope everyone's drive this morning to work or to school. If you are a Floyd County or Martin County student, hope you are having a great morning so far and have a great school year. My little cousin's starting at a new school today for his senior year. So, and he is one of those schools going back today. So I hope he has a fantastic first day and a awesome senior year. Though it's kind of hard to believe he's a senior. It's really weird. So hope he has a great year. And of course, drive safely over to that new school. So hope all you Cardinals out there, as well as some Black Cats, and I'm trying to think of more mascots, but I can't think of them. So let's just say good luck to all Floyd County and Martin County students on this early morning here. We're going to take a quick break here and come back with some Walk of the Moon with Shut Up and Dance, which I'm going to do now on K94.7.
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0: This morning's going to be partly sunny, but in the afternoon got some clouds and showers likely with some thunderstorms, hot with highs in the mid-80s. Then tonight, partly cloudy, chance of showers and thunderstorms, humid with lows in the upper 60s. And Thursday, partly sunny with a chance of showers and thunderstorms, humid with highs in the mid-80s.

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3: Some good marks for Kentucky schools. The Commonwealth ranked 5th out of 35 states for reading scores and 8th out of 38 for math scores from 2022 to 2025. Several school districts across the state were seen as on the rise, including Corbin Independent, Perry County, and Pike County schools. What do state officials think is behind this rise in scores?
4: There's also been investment of time for the Kentucky Department of Education, time from administrators, and most importantly, time from our teachers that have really invested in all the trainings that you've seen throughout the Commonwealth.
3: Kentucky Commissioner of Education Robbie Fletcher, with the audio obtained by WKYT, he adds improvements reflect returns on investments from state lawmakers. From Monday until the new year, the trial for former CEO and owner of Addiction Recovery Care has been delayed. Tim Robinson Jr. faces money laundering and wire fraud charges, which he pled not guilty to back in June. He's accused of applying for 2 tax credits before trying to sell them off, only to keep said credits and pocket the proceeds. The case will now begin February 1st, 2027. We've learned more about an inmate's death at the McCracken County Jail. Jailer Stephen Carter confirmed with WPSD yesterday. Brandon Bowman died on Sunday. He reportedly suffered an apparent medical episode and died at the local hospital. While McCracken County Coroner Amanda Melton did not share a concrete cause of death, she did confirm the death was medical related. Foul play is also not suspected. The investigation continues. And due to unexpected and unforeseen circumstances, Barry Manilow has postponed his concert at Rupp Arena. That announcement happened minutes before a show was set to begin yesterday. A new date has not been set, but all previously purchased tickets will be honored. I'm Lee Mowen.
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7: This morning's going to be partly sunny, but in the afternoon got some clouds and showers likely with some thunderstorms, hot with highs in the mid-80s. Then tonight, partly cloudy, chance of showers and thunderstorms, humid with lows in the upper 60s. And Thursday, partly sunny with a chance of showers and thunderstorms, humid with highs in the mid-80s.

Drop dead Olivia Rodrigo on this Wednesday morning. Hope everyone is having a great morning so far and is ready to head into this work day or school day for some. Let me know what your plans are for today by texting in to our People's Bank text machine at 606-789-6664. Got some local news coming up, as well as I Just Might with Bruno Mars on K94.7.

0: So we are having some local announcements here being sent in, and I have one from Paintsville Utilities, and it is about line maintenance beginning August 6th and 7th. They will have streets closed beginning at approximately 8 a.m. for Jefferson Avenue here in Paintsville from 12th Street to Broadway. And there was a planned water outage for that street, but it has now been canceled. So that begins tomorrow and goes through Friday there. So be sure to plan ahead for that. Then we have another one from Paintsville Utilities. Due to line maintenance, although no contamination has been confirmed, Paintsville Utilities has voluntarily issued a boil water advisory beginning at the intersection of U.S. 460 and Kentucky Route 825 up to the intersection of Kentucky Route 825 and Riceville Road. Though it does not include Riceville Road, it does include all the hollows and side roads in between there, though. And this is a precautionary measure and in effect until further notice. Be sure to stay up to date on all things involving Paintsville Utilities by checking out their Facebook, as well as kind of listening here as we try to give the updates as we receive them. So be sure to listen in for that. We are going to take a break and come back with some Nickelback, then get to your morning news report here on K94.7.
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0: This morning's going to be partly sunny, but in the afternoon got some clouds and showers likely with some thunderstorms, hot with highs in the mid-80s. Then tonight, partly cloudy, chance of showers and thunderstorms, humid with lows in the upper 60s. And Thursday, partly sunny with a chance of showers and thunderstorms, humid with highs in the mid-80s.

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Homewrecker from Somber there. We now got some Olivia Dean coming up with Man I Need, as well as your morning news report here for K94.7.

0: With news, I'm Jamie Johnson. 8 school districts in eastern Kentucky are returning to class this week as students from Floyd, Harlan, Knott, and Martin County schools start classes today. Johnson County schools, along with Breathitt, McGoffin, and Pike County schools, will resume classes tomorrow. Lawrence and Morgan County schools remain on summer break until Wednesday, August 12th, while Paintsville Independent Schools will not return to class until Monday, August 24th. The Kentucky Department of Education says the Commonwealth ranked 5th out of 35 states in reading and 8th out of 38 states in math between 2022 and 2025. Kentucky Commissioner of Education Robbie Fletcher attributed the gains in part to grants awarded to counties from the Kentucky General Assembly. A West Liberty man is facing drug charges following a traffic stop in Johnson County. Paintsville police arrested Tommy Joe Davis Monday night after a canine alerted to a vehicle during a stop on U.S. 23. Officers say they recovered suspected methamphetamine from Davis and found additional suspected controlled substances inside the vehicle. Davis was charged with first-degree possession of a controlled substance and first offense trafficking in a controlled substance. And a Hager Hill man was taken into custody after he attempted to run from Paintsville police during a traffic stop. 61-year-old James Music was a passenger in a vehicle stopped for speeding. Music resisted arrest and was later subdued by a taser. Police recovered suspected meth and drug paraphernalia. Music is facing numerous charges and is currently being lodged in the Big Sandy Regional Detention Center. With news, I'm Jamie Johnson.
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0: In local funeral announcements, services for Clotine Harper Cornett, 91 of Ezale, who passed away on Sunday. Services today at 1 at the Harold and Stewart and Halsey Funeral Home with burial in the Ezale Cemetery. Visitation 11:30 a.m. this morning at Harold and Stewart and Halsey Funeral Home of West Liberty. Services for Anna Sharon Grimm Stickler, 61 of West Van Leer, who passed away Saturday. Services Friday at 1 at the Jones Preston Funeral Home with burial in the Grimm Family Cemetery, Castle Fork in Lomansville. Visitation after 5 p.m. Thursday at Jones Preston Funeral Home. And services for Richard Wallace Roberts, 55 of

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1: This morning's going to be partly sunny, but in the afternoon got some clouds and showers likely with some thunderstorms, hot with highs in the mid-80s. Then tonight, partly cloudy, chance of showers and thunderstorms, humid with lows in the upper 60s. And Thursday, partly sunny with a chance of showers and thunderstorms, humid with highs in the mid-80s.
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0: I knew it. I knew you. That is Taylor Swift on this Wednesday morning. It is 8:45. And let's talk about some national what days here. And we'll throw in the know with O in on this as well. Lump it all together. So for National Oyster Day, which is today, something that freaked me out and made me realize I will never touch a oyster, though I still didn't plan to, was that a raw oyster may still be alive as you eat it. Seriously, if you're going to a place that serves them raw and someone reaches you a fresh oyster, it's likely still alive. So I guess you gotta give it a poke with your fork and see what happens. I just can't do it. That's wild to me. Then it is International Traffic Light Day. And there's so much history involved with this. Before there was ever an electric version, the world's first traffic signal was installed in London in 1868 using a gas-lit lantern. It operated that way for a while, but realized they couldn't use it because it caused a gas leak, causing an explosion. So we then moved in to 1914 when the very first electric traffic lights were installed in Cleveland, Ohio, and it was on this day. So in 1914, on August 5th is when that happened. And we have since definitely changed since then, as in 1928, they had a automatic or the first sonically automated traffic signal. But the way that that had to work to know when it was supposed to turn green was motorists honked their horn. That would be a lousy time if it's late at night, you know. So then that kind of changed, and in the 1970s, during an energy crisis, the federal government mandated that states allow right turns on red to save fuel, and this was a 1975 law, which most people don't realize also permits drivers to turn left on red when going from two one-way streets. So pretty interesting. There's also National Blogger Day. I had a blog when I was in college, and it was a ton of fun. And I knew blogging probably hadn't been around super long, and I was kind of right. It hadn't been around until 1999, and even then it was mostly for, like, creating Facebook, but blogging, you know, because there wasn't somewhere to post what you're doing, but you could on a blog. And now it's transitioned into social media, but also still having a blog on certain topics. So then it is National Underwear Day as well. And part of that is underwear's basically been around forever. The first one was the loincloth, and it has now developed into so many different kinds and types. But it didn't really matter in the U.S. when it came to, like, comfortability or what kind you bought until 1910, when advertising started happening. And this was mostly in the U.S. as advertisers focused on comfort rather than fashion. That was also when the modern undershirt was started as well. So pretty interesting there. So there was a little bit of In the Know with Owen National What Day roped in to one this morning. So, got to take a quick break and come back with some more hits here on K94.7.
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0: This morning's going to be partly sunny, but in the afternoon got some clouds and showers likely with some thunderstorms, hot with highs in the mid-80s. Then tonight, partly cloudy, chance of showers and thunderstorms, humid with lows in the upper 60s. And Thursday, partly sunny with a chance of showers and thunderstorms, humid with highs in the mid-80s.

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bar song from Shaboozy there for this 9 o'clock hour. We now got some Harry Styles with American Girls here on K94.7.

0: End of beginning there. Such a great song. And we have had fun this morning and still got a little bit longer to go. So let's talk about some celebrity birthdays. That way, when we do the birthday club later today, that is at 2:15, by the way, have any birthdays that you have for today in before 1:45, please. And you can do that on our Facebook page or our People's Bank text machine. And we'll get those on there. But if you have a birthday today or know someone celebrating a birthday, they are sharing their birthday with some pretty cool people. Starting with Eddie Fingers Ojeda, who is the guitarist for Twisted Sister. And I love some Twisted Sister. We might have to play a song of theirs soon. Also celebrating a birthday is Maureen McCormick, who is turning 70 today, and she played Marcia on The Brady Bunch. Another great show there. Pat Smear turning 67 today, and who's a guitarist for the Foo Fighters and recorded 5 albums with them, as well as The Germs and Nirvana. Then James Gunn is turning 60 today. That name might not sound familiar to most, but you know his work as he is the director of Guardians of the Galaxy, the 2025 Superman, as well as all the live actions of Scooby-Doo. And I love Scooby-Doo. So I definitely knew who he was when I was looking through the birthdays. Then Youngblood is celebrating a birthday today as well, and he is turning 29. And a little fun fact about him is that his real name is Dominic Harrison. So there you go. There's some facts for you on this morning about some people celebrating birthdays. That way, if you're celebrating a birthday, you can say, hey, I celebrate it with that celebrity. We're now going to take a quick break here and come back with Sarah Bareilles with Love Song here on K94.7.
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0: This morning's going to be partly sunny, but in the afternoon got some clouds and showers likely with some thunderstorms, hot with highs in the mid-80s. Then tonight, partly cloudy, chance of showers and thunderstorms, humid with lows in the upper 60s. And Thursday, partly sunny with a chance of showers and thunderstorms, humid with highs in the mid-80s. Yeah.

0: Die on this hill. Such a great song there. There is some pretty cool things happening in the area today, and one of those is that the Paintsville and Johnson County Chamber, along with Johnson County Community and their group, is having a community strategic plan meeting where you can join them as they work to update the community strategic plan. They've been working to revise the five-year plan to guide the community's priorities, investments, and goals, and they want to hear from residents. So you can join them. This was yesterday. I'm getting my days mixed. This has been a day already. Okay, so let's read a Paintsville Utilities thing instead here. Today is they're doing maintenance beginning tomorrow on the streets of Jefferson Avenue in Paintsville from 12th Street to Broadway. And that will start about 8 a.m., and those streets will be closed during that time. So be sure to pay attention to which streets you're needing to go on and plan ahead on if you're needing to go on those streets, either go before they start the work or kind of find a way to get around it, you know? They also have issued a water advisory or a boil water advisory for the intersection of US 460 and Kentucky Route 825 up to the intersection of Kentucky Route 825 and Riceville Road, though not including Riceville Road. It does include All Hallows and side roads in between. We'll let you know when that one ends. And be sure to check their Facebook page for more up-to-date notices there. Then for the Johnson County Public Library, tomorrow they are having the crochet and embroidery. That is from 12 p.m. until 2 p.m. You can visit the library Monday through Saturday. They are open Monday, Wednesday, and Friday from 9:30 until 5 p.m., Tuesday and Thursday, 9:30 to 8 p.m., and Saturday, 9 a.m. until 2 p.m. So be sure to go visit the Johnson County Public Library. We're going to take a break and come back with 1,000 Miles here on K94.7.
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0: Drop dead there, Olivia Rodrigo, and that is how we're ending my time this morning for, I guess I'm going to call it Up and Adam with O. It don't sound as cool as Up and Adam with Adam, but I like it still. So I will be back tomorrow morning as well as Friday, but I will have some things going on this afternoon, so be sure to listen as On the Go with O will happen. Just with a little less of me. So be sure to listen in for some fun and tune in tomorrow morning as I will be back bright and early for those that are going back to school or going to work or maybe your second day of school. I don't know. We'll still have some fun tomorrow morning. So hope everyone has a fantastic rest of your day. And as always, keep listening here on K94.7.
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0: This morning's going to be partly sunny, but in the afternoon got some clouds and showers likely with some thunderstorms, hot with highs in the mid-80s. Then tonight, partly cloudy, chance of showers and thunderstorms, humid with lows in the upper 60s. And Thursday, partly sunny with a chance of showers and thunderstorms, humid with highs in the mid-80s.

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3: An independent audit is revealing extensive financial mismanagement in Fayette County Public Schools. Weaver and Tidwell auditors delivered 70 recommendations to address a crisis driven by unmonitored overspending and a planned $9 million deficit. Auditors revealed a lack of oversight allowed one district officer to record multiple unapproved entries. An animal rescue effort in southern Kentucky has recovered almost 250 abandoned pets from a heavy hoarding property. Guardians of Rescue Representative Kelly Basham disclosed the owner surrendered the animals voluntarily after volunteers found 244 dogs living in deplorable cages. The rescued pets are now being distributed to regional advocacy groups across multiple states for rehabilitation. Developments in a Trimble County deadly high-speed collision, 29-year-old Mary Natasha May was arraigned in court on reckless homicide charges concerning a fatal June collision on Milton Hill. Arrest reports reveal May was driving 60 miles an hour in a 35 zone with three young children in the vehicle, causing a head-on collision that killed 39-year-old David Logan. An active rabies exposure warning is driving public health precautions in Knott County. Local health director Scott Lockard confirmed a dead bat retrieved on July 29th tested positive for the virus, exposing two individuals who are now recovering, undergoing proactive vaccine procedures. Lockard is warning neighbors to keep pet vaccinations current and avoid erratic wildlife. And real-time climate surveillance is expanding along the Red River Valley. Powell County leaders cut the ribbon on a new high-tech weather station outside Stanton to feed data to the National Weather Service. County Judge Executive Eddie Barnes declared the station represents a critical lifeline for a subdivision of the state prone to severe storms and devastating flash flooding. I'm Travis Laird.
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5: This morning's going to be partly sunny, but in the afternoon got some clouds and showers likely with some thunderstorms, hot with highs in the mid-80s. Then tonight, partly cloudy, chance of showers and thunderstorms, humid with lows in the upper 60s. And Thursday, partly sunny with a chance of showers and thunderstorms, humid with highs in the mid-80s.

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12: This morning's going to be partly sunny, but in the afternoon got some clouds and showers likely with some thunderstorms, hot with highs in the mid-80s. Then tonight, partly cloudy, chance of showers and thunderstorms, humid with lows in the upper 60s. And Thursday, partly sunny with a chance of showers and thunderstorms, humid with highs in the mid-80s. We'll be right back.

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2: Seemingly within a 15-minute window, Jordan kept saying the wrong thing to the wrong people.
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2: 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You taught me to do this.
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15: This morning's going to be partly sunny, but in the afternoon got some clouds and showers likely with some thunderstorms, hot with highs in the mid-80s. Then tonight, partly cloudy, chance of showers and thunderstorms, humid with lows in the upper 60s. And Thursday, partly sunny with a chance of showers and thunderstorms, humid with highs in the mid-80s.

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14: This morning's going to be partly sunny, but in the afternoon got some clouds and showers likely with some thunderstorms, hot with highs in the mid-80s. Then tonight, partly cloudy, chance of showers and thunderstorms, humid with lows in the upper 60s. And Thursday, partly sunny with a chance of showers and thunderstorms, humid with highs in the mid-80s.

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1: 3 years later, the wait is over.
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1: The fourth season of Ted Lasso returns to Apple TV Plus, with the first of 10 episodes being released today. Jason Sudeikis returns as the college football coach turned soccer coach who now leads a women's team. The murder trial of the man accused of killing Tupac Shakur begins next week in Las Vegas.
4: All eyes on me.
5: Dwayne Davis is accused of orchestrating the 1996 murder and faces life in prison without parole if convicted. The Clark County District Attorney's Office has submitted a list of potential witnesses that contains over 200 names. The trial is set to begin August 10th. Shakur was sitting at a red light when a white Cadillac pulled up next to him and someone inside opened fire on September the 7th, 1996. He was shot multiple times and died 6 days later. I'm Mark Mayfield.
1: There's concern over the health of Perez Hilton. Deputies responded to a home in Florida's Miami-Dade County last night after receiving calls that a man was live streaming on TikTok while hurting himself. The sheriff's office says he was taken to the hospital for medical attention. If you or anyone you know is in need of help, the Suicide and Crisis Lifeline can be reached 24/7 by calling or texting 988. That's entertainment. I'm Daria Albinger.
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3: This morning's going to be partly sunny, but in the afternoon got some clouds and showers likely with some thunderstorms, hot with highs in the mid-80s. Then tonight, partly cloudy, chance of showers and thunderstorms, humid with lows in the upper 60s. And Thursday, partly sunny with a chance of showers and thunderstorms, humid with highs in the mid-80s.

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3: Some good marks for Kentucky schools. The Commonwealth ranked 5th out of 35 states for reading scores and 8th out of 38 for math scores from 2022 to 2025. Several school districts across the state were seen as on the rise, including Corbin Independent, Perry County, and Pike County schools. What do state officials think is behind this rise in scores?
4: There's also been investment of time from the Kentucky Department of Education, time from administrators, and most importantly, time from our teachers that have really invested in all the trainings that you've seen throughout the Commonwealth.
3: Kentucky Commissioner of Education Robbie Fletcher, with the audio obtained by WKYT, he adds improvements reflect returns on investments from state lawmakers. From Monday until the new year, the trial for former CEO and owner of Addiction Recovery Care has been delayed. Tim Robinson Jr. faces money laundering and wire fraud charges, which he pled not guilty to back in June. He's accused of applying for 2 tax credits before trying to sell them off, only to keep said credits and pocket the proceeds. The case will now begin February 1st, 2027. We've learned more about an inmate's death at the McCracken County Jail. Jailer Stephen Carter confirmed with WPSD yesterday. Brandon Bowman died on Sunday. He reportedly suffered an apparent medical episode and died at the local hospital. While McCracken County Coroner Amanda Melton did not share a concrete cause of death, she did confirm the death was medical related. Foul play is also not suspected. The investigation continues. And due to unexpected and unforeseen circumstances, Barry Manilow has postponed his concert at Rupp Arena. That announcement happened minutes before a show was set to begin yesterday. A new date has not been set, but all previously purchased tickets will be honored. I'm Lee Mowen.
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7: This afternoon, partly cloudy with a chance of showers and thunderstorms, hot with highs in the upper 80s. Then tonight, partly cloudy, showers likely with some thunderstorms, humid with lows in the upper 60s. And Thursday, partly sunny in the morning, cloudy in the afternoon, with showers and thunderstorms, hot with highs in the mid 80s.

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1: 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Kira is a female terrier mix who is about 1.5 years old. 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
1: This afternoon, partly cloudy with a chance of showers and thunderstorms, hot with highs in the upper 80s. Then tonight, partly cloudy, showers likely with some thunderstorms, humid with lows in the upper 60s. And Thursday, partly sunny in the morning, cloudy in the afternoon, with showers and thunderstorms, hot with highs in the mid 80s.

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3: 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Many times there is separate insurance for the cab and for the trailer. 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
9: This afternoon, partly cloudy with a chance of showers and thunderstorms, hot with highs in the upper 80s. Then tonight, partly cloudy, showers likely with some thunderstorms, humid with lows in the upper 60s. And Thursday, partly sunny in the morning, cloudy in the afternoon, with showers and thunderstorms, hot with highs in the mid 80s.

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9: This afternoon, partly cloudy with a chance of showers and thunderstorms, hot with highs in the upper 80s. Then tonight, partly cloudy, showers likely with some thunderstorms, humid with lows in the upper 60s. And Thursday, partly sunny in the morning, cloudy in the afternoon, with showers and thunderstorms, hot with highs in the mid 80s.

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2: Because you don't like them.
1: 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More XYZ with Eric Zachary later tonight. 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
20: This afternoon, partly cloudy with a chance of showers and thunderstorms, hot with highs in the upper 80s. Then tonight, partly cloudy, showers likely with some thunderstorms, humid with lows in the upper 60s. And Thursday, partly sunny in the morning, cloudy in the afternoon with showers and thunderstorms, hot with highs in the mid 80s.

cloudy with a chance of showers and thunderstorms, hot with highs in the upper 80s. Then tonight, partly cloudy, showers likely with some thunderstorms, humid with lows in the upper 60s. And Thursday, partly sunny in the morning, cloudy in the afternoon, with showers and thunderstorms, hot with highs in the mid 80s.

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3: That is right. It is time for the Birthday Club. 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The best way to celebrate your birthday is with a Little Caesars pizza. And every Friday, I give away a free one of those to one lucky member of our Birthday Club. So if you or someone you know is celebrating a birthday August 3rd through the 9th, head on over to our Facebook page, scroll down a little bit to this week's birthday post. Make sure it has this week's dates. Put their first name and their last name. Most importantly, which day is their birthday, where they're listening from, and their age, if they want it on there. Today is Wednesday the 5th, and Cassandra Blanton celebrating a birthday today. Happy birthday. Annie Brown celebrating a birthday today as well in Vanier, and happy birthday to my little cousin, Claire Welps. So, hope everyone celebrates it right with a Little Caesars pizza, as this is the Birthday Club, brought to you by Little Caesars of Paintsville, right here, K94.7.
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3: This afternoon, partly cloudy with a chance of showers and thunderstorms, hot with highs in the upper 80s. Then tonight, partly cloudy, showers likely with some thunderstorms, humid with lows in the upper 60s. And Thursday, partly sunny in the morning, cloudy in the afternoon with showers and thunderstorms, hot with highs in the mid 80s.

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11: This afternoon, partly cloudy with a chance of showers and thunderstorms, hot with highs in the upper 80s. Then tonight, partly cloudy, showers likely with some thunderstorms, humid with lows in the upper 60s. And Thursday, partly sunny in the morning, cloudy in the afternoon, with showers and thunderstorms, hot with highs in the mid 80s.

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That's Walk the Moon to begin the 3 o'clock hour here for On the Go with O this afternoon. 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
13: This afternoon, partly cloudy with a chance of showers and thunderstorms, hot with highs in the upper 80s. Then tonight, partly cloudy, showers likely with some thunderstorms, humid with lows in the upper 60s. And Thursday, partly sunny in the morning, cloudy in the afternoon with showers and thunderstorms, hot with highs in the mid 80s.

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3: It's time for National What Day here for On the Go with O this afternoon. It is National Oyster Day, Blogger Day, National Underwear Day, National Dash Cam Day, which a lot of people are starting to get. It is National Work Like a Dog Day. I don't know if it's like the expression or think about if a dog was sitting in my seat right now. That'd be wild. It is Professional Engineers Day, International Traffic Light Day, which has a little bit of history with it. We'll talk about later. And it is also National Opportunity Day. So whether you are sticking around to learn the facts about a traffic light or you are writing a blog, maybe trying an oyster, you are participating in National What Day, and that is always super fun. So we are going to take a quick break here and come back with some more hits here on K94.7.
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Heading to class, work, or just cruising down 23? 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

0: John Miller with the WKLW Afternoon Sports. Well, the Bears are making sure their star quarterback, that's Caleb Williams, is protected for the long haul. NFL Network reports Darnell Wright was awarded a four-year contract extension worth $116 million. The deal includes $93 million in guaranteed money, which makes him the highest-paid right tackle in league history. Wright was taken with the 10th overall pick in the 2023 draft. Falcons are dealing with a major injury to a promising player on defense. NFL Network reports Jalen Walker may have suffered a torn ACL during Tuesday's practice. The edge rusher got hurt during team drills and was carted off the field. Walker was taken 15th overall in the 2025 draft out of Georgia and tallied 5.5 sacks in his rookie year. Rookie Carson Beck will start under center for the Arizona Cardinals in this week's Pro Football Hall of Fame game. Head coach Mike LaFleur, he is turning to the third-round pick with presumed starter Jacoby Brissett and likely backup Gardner Minshew expected to watch in street clothes. Beck is competing with Kendon Sauvis for the developmental quarterback 3 job during training camp. Cardinals will face the Carolina Panthers on Thursday night in Canton, Ohio. Atlanta Falcons, their running back Bijan Robinson is back at practice after signing a new contract. 24-year-old will get $75 million over 3 years, making him the NFL's highest paid running back based on average annual salary. Robinson has been holding in during training camp, staying away from the field while talks toward a new deal intensified. Contract also sets the market for pending extensions for Detroit Lions running back Jahmyr Gibbs and the Indianapolis Colts' Jonathan Taylor. Countdown to the start of the college football season continues with the release of the preseason coaches poll. Ohio State will open the campaign on top of the rankings, followed by Oregon, Georgia, Texas, and Notre Dame. They round out the top five. Reigning national champion Indiana is slotted 6th. SEC leads all conferences with 9 teams in the poll, followed by the Big Ten, the Big Eight, the Big 12, and 4 for the ACC with 3. Major League Baseball last night, American League, Baltimore beat the Angels 3-1. Boston 14, Chicago 2. Kansas City beat Minnesota 8-2. Houston 7, Toronto 2. Detroit beat Seattle 8-0. National League, Phillies won over Washington 5-0. Atlanta 4, Miami 2. Milwaukee beat Pittsburgh 4-2. The Cubs 5, the Dodgers 1. San Diego over Arizona 9-4. Interleague play, Yankees over the Guardians, 6-2. Cincinnati beat the A's, 5-4. Yankees 2, the Cardinals nothing. Texas over San Francisco, 5-4. In 11 innings, Tampa Bay, they beat Colorado, 9-7. That's it for the afternoon sports reporting. I'm John Miller.
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9: This afternoon, partly cloudy with a chance of showers and thunderstorms, hot with highs in the upper 80s. Then tonight, partly cloudy, showers likely with some thunderstorms, humid with lows in the upper 60s. And Thursday, partly sunny in the morning, cloudy in the afternoon, with showers and thunderstorms, hot with highs in the mid 80s.

Don't stop the party. Pitbull at the top of this 4 o'clock hour here for On the Go with O this afternoon. We got some Baby Doll and some local announcements coming up in just a bit here on K94.7. I can't.

0: Got a couple local announcements to go over here this afternoon, all from Paintsville Utilities. So beginning with, due to line maintenance, although no contamination has been confirmed, there's a boil water advisory for Walnut Street and Washington Street here in Paintsville, as well as 8th, 9th, 10th, and 11th, and 12th streets between Walnut Avenue and Washington Avenue. This is an advisory issued as a precautionary measure, and it is voluntarily issued as well, and it is in effect until further notice. We'll let you know when that one is lifted. Then a street closure with Paintsville Utilities begins tomorrow and goes through Friday due to line maintenance. They will have the streets closed at approximately 8 a.m. starting at Jefferson Avenue here in Paintsville from 12th Street to Broadway. And they did have a planned water outage for that area, but that has been canceled. Another boil water advisor beginning at the intersection of U.S. 460 and Kentucky Route 825 up to the intersection of Kentucky Route 825 and Riceville Road, not including Riceville Road, though. It does include all hollows and side roads in between. Again, that's a precautionary measure there in effect until further notice. Then a boil water advisory has been lifted beginning at the intersection of Combs Drive and U.S. 23 in Wittensville up to the intersection of U.S. 23 and Whippoorwill. This includes Whippoorwill Road, Church Drive, and Saddler Drive. That one, again, has been lifted. For all up-to-date things when it comes to Paintsville Utilities and the water being shut off, boil water advisories, any maintenance in those, be sure to follow their Facebook page called Paintsville Utilities and follow our Facebook as well and listen in as we will try to give updates as we receive them. So that has been our local announcements here for this afternoon. We're going to take a quick break and come back with the hits here on K94.7.
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0: This afternoon, partly cloudy with a chance of showers and thunderstorms, hot with highs in the upper 80s. Then tonight, partly cloudy, showers likely with some thunderstorms, humid with lows in the upper 60s. And Thursday, partly sunny in the morning, cloudy in the afternoon with showers and thunderstorms, hot with highs in the mid 80s.

Drop Dead, Olivia Rodrigo there. 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
1: With news, I'm Jamie Johnson. 8 school districts in Eastern Kentucky are returning to class this week as students from Floyd, Harlan, Knott, and Martin County schools start classes today. Johnson County schools, along with Breathitt, McGoffin, and Pike County schools, will resume classes tomorrow. Lawrence and Morgan County schools remain on summer break until Wednesday, August 12th, while Paintsville Independent Schools will not return to class until Monday, August 24th. The Kentucky Department of Education says the Commonwealth ranked 5th out of 35 states in reading and 8th out of 38 states in math between 2022 and 2025. Kentucky Commissioner of Education Robbie Fletcher attributed the gains in part to grants awarded to counties from the Kentucky General Assembly. A West Liberty man is facing drug charges following a traffic stop in Johnson County. Paintsville police arrested Tommy Joe Davis Monday night after a canine alerted to a vehicle during a stop on U.S. 23. Officers say they recovered suspected methamphetamine from Davis and found additional suspected controlled substances inside the vehicle. Davis was charged with first-degree possession of a controlled substance and first offense trafficking in a controlled substance. And a Hager Hill man was taken into custody after he attempted to run from Paintsville police during a traffic stop. 61-year-old James Music was a passenger in a vehicle stopped for speeding. Music resisted arrest and was later subdued by a taser. Police recovered suspected meth and drug paraphernalia. Music is facing numerous charges and is currently being lodged in the Big Sandy Regional Detention Center. With news, I'm Jamie Johnson.
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4: This afternoon, partly cloudy with a chance of showers and thunderstorms, hot with highs in the upper 80s. Then tonight, partly cloudy, showers likely with some thunderstorms, humid with lows in the upper 60s. And Thursday, partly sunny in the morning, cloudy in the afternoon, with showers and thunderstorms, hot with highs in the mid 80s.

Strong Enough, Bailey Zimmerman there with the Jonas Brothers. Such a great song. We now got some somber up next with Homewrecker, then your entertainment e-news here on K94.7.

0: If it's being talked about, we're talking about it now. It's Entertainment E! 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
1: 3 years later, the wait is over.
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1: The fourth season of Ted Lasso returns to Apple TV+.

0: us with the first of 10 episodes being released today. Jason Sudeikis returns as the college football coach turned soccer coach who now leads a women's team. The murder trial of the man accused of killing Tupac Shakur begins next week in Las Vegas.
1: All eyes on me.
2: Dwayne Davis is accused of orchestrating the 1996 murder and faces life in prison without parole if convicted. The Clark County District Attorney's Office has submitted a list of potential witnesses that contains over 200 names. The trial is set to begin August 10th. Shakur was sitting at a red light when a white Cadillac pulled up next to him and someone inside opened fire. On September the 7th, 1996, he was shot multiple times and died 6 days later. I'm Mark Mayfield.
0: There's concern over the health of Perez Hilton. Deputies responded to a home in Florida's Miami-Dade County last night after receiving calls that a man was live streaming on TikTok while hurting himself. The sheriff's office says he was taken to the hospital for medical attention. If you or anyone you know is in need of help, the Suicide and Crisis Lifeline can be reached 24/7 by calling or texting 988. That's entertainment. I'm Daria Albinger.
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13: This afternoon, partly cloudy with a chance of showers and thunderstorms, hot with highs in the upper 80s. Then tonight, partly cloudy, showers likely with some thunderstorms, humid with lows in the upper 60s. And Thursday, partly sunny in the morning, cloudy in the afternoon, with showers and thunderstorms, hot with highs in the mid 80s.

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2: I was like driving by your house and I think I left some things there. I was wondering if I could maybe stop by and come get them.

Yard sale to begin the 5 o'clock hour here for On the Go with Oh This Afternoon. No split second as Adam is out of town. So let's have some more fun with all my friends.

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11: This afternoon, partly cloudy with a chance of showers and thunderstorms, hot with highs in the upper 80s. Then tonight, partly cloudy, showers likely with some thunderstorms, humid with lows in the upper 60s. And Thursday, partly sunny in the morning, cloudy in the afternoon, with showers and thunderstorms, hot with highs in the mid 80s.

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0: That's it for On the Go with O this afternoon. Hope everyone has enjoyed the show, and be sure to listen in tomorrow for some more fun. 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
5: This afternoon, partly cloudy with a chance of showers and thunderstorms, hot with highs in the upper 80s. Then tonight, partly cloudy, showers likely with some thunderstorms, humid with lows in the upper 60s. And Thursday, partly sunny in the morning, cloudy in the afternoon, with showers and thunderstorms, hot with highs in the mid 80s.

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2: Tonight, partly cloudy and showers likely with a chance of thunderstorms. Humid with lows in the upper 60s. Thursday, partly sunny in the morning, cloudy in the afternoon with a chance of showers and thunderstorms. Hot with highs in the mid-80s. Thursday night, mostly cloudy. Humid with lows in the upper 60s.

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3: Seemingly within a 15-minute window, Jordan kept saying the wrong thing to the wrong people.
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9: Tonight, partly cloudy and showers likely with a chance of thunderstorms. Humid with lows in the upper 60s. Thursday, partly sunny in the morning, cloudy in the afternoon with a chance of showers and thunderstorms. Hot with highs in the mid-80s. Thursday night, mostly cloudy. Humid with lows in the upper 60s.

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1: XYZ with Eric Zachary. The show is here. The show is on. Audrey just alerted us that she's going to be late tomorrow because she has to go to the DMV. Which, if you have not heard the story of Audrey at the DMV, how many attempts? Four? Five?
2: Did it take me to get my driver's license?
1: Yeah.
2: It took me.
1: Did you just, the ghost just leave your body?
2: I had a frog in my throat.
1: How many tries?
2: It took me four times.
1: Four times?
3: Ooh, okay.
2: Yes.
1: And they thought it was a good idea to put you on the road?
2: Well, they couldn't stop me.
3: She's not that bad, to her credit.
2: Yeah, no, I'm not that bad of a driver. But here's the thing, is that I have to get my license renewed before it expires on my birthday in 9 days, or they will make me retake my driver's test.
3: I want that so bad.
1: I'm kind of hoping for so. PTO denied. XYZ with Eric Zachary.

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1: The Voice Celebrity Edition, hosted by Kiki Palmer.
2: You know that's why I'm excited.
1: Yeah.
3: Oh, you're a big Kiki fan.
2: I love Kiki Palmer, like, okay. So much. Okay. I think she's just, like, a darling.
1: After, I don't know, 28-something seasons, The Voice is like, hey, we should do a Celebrity Edition. So
3: yeah.
1: They're basically trying to just take over the Masked Singer as well, I guess.
2: I mean, honestly, it is kind of similar, I guess. But they're doing actors, musicians, influencers, athletes, comedians, and reality TV stars instead of like your regular like undiscovered whatever.
3: Sure.
2: But the what do they call them? The like they're not judges. The coaches.
3: Oh, okay, yeah.
2: Are Joe Jonas, Queen Latifah, Riley Green. Yeah. Joe Jonas, Queen Latifah, and Riley Green.
3: Okay, is there a charity aspect to this?
1: Because it's gotta be.
3: I'm somebody who doesn't care about singing competitions or...
1: Yeah, I don't think you need a whole season out of it. I think it would be just like a fun, like, one-off special.
2: Sure.
1: To do a full season seems a little gluttonous.
2: Well,
1: little
2: my question is, like, who... Because no offense to anybody on The Masked Singer. They've had some people on there that I know, but I feel like 98% of the time, I'm like, I have no idea who that person is.
1: Yeah.
3: Sure.
2: You know what I mean? So I'm wondering if it's going to be the same thing here.
1: They'll probably get bigger names. Right. I'm sure, because I don't think any bigger name wanted to go on The Masked Singer, because it was kind of this idea of, like, first of all, no one knows that you're doing it. Second of all, like, if you're doing The Masked Singer, you probably don't have a lot going on.
2: Yeah. Well, because I feel like it's like, I think about like Dancing with the Stars. Like, I think that's
1: a tier above Masked Singer.
2: No, that's what I'm saying.
1: Agree.
2: Like, I think Dancing with the Stars is fun because it's people that like kind of are pretty like household names. You know what I mean?
3: Yeah. Mm-hmm.
2: But yeah, so we'll see who's going to be on it. It's going to be next spring.
3: I'm hoping for Whoopi Goldberg.
1: That would be a sister act.
3: Yeah, that'd be really cool.
1: Oh, happy day.
3: Thank you, Eric.
2: Jesus
3: okay, too
2: walks,
3: much. Too far. Too far.
2: Jesus
3: too
2: walks,
3: far. It's your XYZ ENT Entertainment Report, all brought to you by Eggland's Best.
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3: Stop.
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4: Tonight, partly cloudy and showers likely with chance of thunderstorms. Humid with lows in the upper 60s. Thursday, partly sunny in the morning. Cloudy in the afternoon with a chance of showers and thunderstorms. Hot with highs in the mid-80s. Thursday night, mostly cloudy. Humid with lows in the upper 60s.
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1: Mario Lopez making an odd choice. He posted this AI-generated video of him and his niece at a baseball game. Without getting too much of the detail, the video depicts his niece attempting to eat two hot dogs covered in mustard at the same time. There's definitely a sexual element to this.
2: It's weird.
1: It's bizarre.
2: It's so weird.
1: Even taking out the fact that it's his niece and he posted it with like, haha, I can't take her anywhere. I don't know any woman or a person in my life for that matter that I would post this up and be like, people are going to think this is funny.
2: It's so ridiculous.
3: I'm telling you, AI is hitting older people like a plague.
1: My mom is a perfect example.
3: Yes, same with my parents.
1: I will say thank you, Mario Lopez, for making me more thankful that the only thing my mom's doing is just generating a fake family.
2: No, seriously.
1: Yeah. Like, if my mom figures out how to start making videos, we're cooked.
3: Oh, yeah. You eating hot dogs like that?
1: Jordan.
3: Actually, sign me up.
1: No.
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1: XYZ with Eric Zachary, Mom's Hot Take. It's all brought to you by T-Mobile. My mom joining the show right now to go over what Apple Pay is versus Apple Wallet.
2: All right. I admit I'm all confused with the apples. There's apples there. There's apples there. And I just don't get it all. And it's like,
3: there's apples here. There's apples there.
1: My mom called me yesterday after I was done with work and I didn't answer. I was like, you know what? I didn't actually see my phone ring, but I was just like having some like decompression time.
3: Sure, sure.
1: After about an hour, I'm like, I'll call her back.
3: Right.
1: I'm seeing her later today. So I was like, if I call her back.
3: No big deal.
1: Yeah. Right. So I called her back and she goes, hey, I need your help. And I was like, okay. So I'm trying to order food. And my Apple Cash isn't working. How do I move money into my Apple Cash? And I'm like, I just go, what are you trying to do? And she goes, well, I need Apple Cash and I don't have Apple Cash. I'm like, stop saying Apple Cash. I said, do you mean Apple Pay? And she goes, yeah, Apple Cash. I'm like, two different things. Stop. And I had to walk her through it. And we're going to talk about teaching your

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10: What did you say about my lemonade?
9: Grandma? I'm so sorry.
10: 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No more trusty birthday checks from Grandma.
9: But you always give me $20 on my birthday.
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9: No!
11: New Bud Light Seltzer Lemonade. 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Original RC Beer, St. Louis, Missouri.
12: Tonight, partly cloudy and showers likely with chance of thunderstorms. Humid with lows in the upper 60s. Thursday, partly sunny in the morning. Cloudy in the afternoon with a chance of showers and thunderstorms. Hot with highs in the mid-80s. Thursday night, mostly cloudy. Humid with lows in the upper 60s.

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1: Mom's hot take on XYZ with Eric Zachary. It's all brought to you by T-Mobile. It's better over here. 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Hey, Audrey. Hey, Jordan.
2: Hello. Hi.
1: Have you ever gotten a call from your parents and they're just technologically deficient?
2: Yeah.
3: Sometimes my mom, yeah.
1: Yeah, and I will say, like, my mom has done a pretty good job at trying to stay up on, like, knowing how most things work. She uses TikTok. She can use social media pretty well.
2: It says Apple Cash in my wallet on my phone.
1: There have been moments where my mom, like, last summer, I think it was, she was like, I always post cute photos and no one's responding to my stuff on Instagram.
3: Right.
1: And I look at her Instagram and she's just posting it to her close friends and the only close friend she has is me. And I'm like, it's because no one's seen her, mom. She's like, but I only follow close friends. I'm like,
2: And now I am socially, like, making fun of others for doing that very same thing.
1: Yeah. We call that hypocrisy. So yesterday she calls me and she's like really going through it. And
2: I was starving.
3: You were hangry.
1: Don't read. Like, my family, we're having a little bit of a struggle with some health stuff with my dad and whatnot. And so, like, I never know what I'm walking into when I call my mom.
3: Sure.
1: And she had the same level of distraught in her voice that she did when my dad was, like, went missing as a man with dementia.
3: Yeah. Right.
1: But she was just trying to order food.
3: What were you trying to get?
2: Oh my gosh, a kale broccoli bowl.
1: Like a chicken bowl.
3: I would not be going that.
1: By the way, the local spot that she was going to pick it up from anyway, I'm like, just go order it there. She's trying to describe to me, like, what she's trying to place the order online.
2: Why does my wallet on my phone say Apple Cash?
1: No, Apple Cash is like, it's like, think of it like a Venmo.
2: I have $16 in it.
1: It's like, so it's just a temporary account.
2: Yeah.
1: So she was trying to use that, but then she's like, well, I'm trying to put my Chase card into my Apple Cash and that doesn't work. I'm like, well, you mean your wallet. Like, you have to add your card to your Apple wallet. But I'm like, also,
2: and it won't add.
1: But I'm like, she's not describing. I can't see her screen.
3: Sure.
1: I said, can you send me a screenshot? And she does this thing and it drives me crazy where, like, you know how to take a screenshot, but you will take a photo of your phone from your iPad and send that to me. And I'm like, this doesn't help me. Only for me to finally figure out she's trying to order, by the way, the local restaurant through Uber Eats as pickup.
3: Yeah.
1: A place she lives 5 minutes from that she's going to pick up the food from anyway.
3: You could just go there and order
1: it. It's essentially a fast food place. Like, they could prepare it right then and there.
3: Wait, you weren't even going to do delivery?
1: No.
2: No.
1: So, like, I finally get screenshots, finally figuring out, like, oh, she doesn't have a Chase card attached to her Uber account, so it's not giving her that option. The only thing that's coming up is, like, Apple Cash. Or she's like, oh, do I have PayPal? And I was like, mom, no. After like 6 minutes of me, I'm like, mom, I will literally pay for this if we could stop this conversation.
2: Wait,
1: right now.
2: There was a dead silence and Eric goes, mom, I will pay for your food if you just tell me what you want.
1: I said, I will pay for this if we could just stop this conversation. And she goes, it's not about that. I'll give you the money. I said, it's not about the money. It's about my time.
3: Venmo.
1: Yeah. I was like, no. So I go ahead and pre-order it because I'm not inept. And she goes to the restaurant. The restaurant's internet is down anyway, so she had to end up ordering the food there.
3: So funny.
4: That's hilarious.
2: Well, no, I walked in and I said, I'm here to pick up my Uber.
1: Well, it's DoorDash, so that also is confusing.
2: And she goes, and the little chicky at the counter goes, she goes, no, we don't have that because our internet's down. And I said, well, what am I supposed to do? She goes, I don't know. Tell your client that you can't have food.
1: They thought you were like a DoorDash driver.
2: I was a DoorDash driver.
1: Yes.
2: And then the manager.
1: The blonde 50 plus woman walking with my dad with dementia. They're just delivering DoorDash around the suburbs.
3: You know what? That is probably more common than you think.
1: Okay.
2: Long story short,
1: my mom's coming.
2: I got a free drink out of it.
1: My mom's coming to the city tonight and she's like, can we schedule some time to go over my Apple Cash?
3: Well, I was going
1: to
3: say, did we resolve this? Do you have the card in your Apple wallet?
2: No, because then I got emails that said we couldn't add your card.
1: She tried it too many times. She got a fraud alert from Chase.
3: Oh, okay, got you. You know all you have to do is just, like, hold your card to the phone.
2: I did that, and then I got an email that
1: said, next time, I'm sending her your way.
2: We couldn't add your card to Apple Wallet.
1: Mom's hot take.
2: This is confusing.
1: It's all brought to you by T-Mobile. It's better over here. Find out how.
2: There's too many apples.
1: At T-Mobile.com/magenta status.